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1: Let's get the party started. See you at the bar, you was hardly talking. That's when I knew that your heart was scarring. Friends to lovers need a part to star in. Like, wait, babe, let me

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2: They say the holy water's watered down, and this town's lost its faith. Our colors will fade eventually, so if our time is running out, day after day, we'll make the mundane a masterpiece. Oh my, my, oh my, my love, I take one look at you, you're taking me out.

0: 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Some of the side effects may include hallucinations, nausea, insomnia,
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2: 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Und denk dran, heute nach One World Radio, The Sound of Tomorrowland, Kubrick in the mix by Big FM für eure Samstagnacht.